0: how worthy you are. When we think about your sacrifice, how can we not say thank you? Thank you. Father, we thank you for your unspeakable gift, Jesus Christ. You were willing to give up the very best thing that you had, for God so loved the world that he gave and he sent his only begotten Son. Jesus, thank you that you were willing and obedient to the Father. In that garden, even in that garden of Gethsemane, where you said, Father, if there be any other way, let this cup pass from me. Nevertheless, not my will, but thy will be done. So, Lord, there's nothing left to do except just to lift our hand and just say, thank you. Thank you. Thank you for all that you are. Thank you for the cross. Thank you for the blood. Thank you.
1: A sua rádio, tocando mais música.
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0: we where you're at yet? Not yet? Good. Go ahead. You can have a seat if you'd like. I was actually going to have a drink of water, but I didn't get any. Anybody else get any? I was promised if I came back that I'd get a bottle. Has somebody been drinking any?
1: It is good.
0: We'll see.
1: So good.
0: Oh, that's good. Do I have red lips now, too?
1: Is it good?
0: That's good. Can I keep this? Thank you. You're such a nice person. This is my friend Becca Shea. She came all the way from Nashville, Tennessee. And she's going to help us with this next song, Because a King.

0: May 14th, 1948, David Ben-Gurion addresses the National Council to proclaim the rebirth of the nation of Israel.
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musician, a song of David. The king shall have joy in your strength, O Lord, and in your salvation how greatly shall he rejoice. You have given him his heart's desire, and have not withheld the request of his lips.

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You have made him exceedingly glad with your presence. For the king trusts in the Lord, and through the mercy of the Most High he shall not be moved. Your hand will find all your enemies, your right hand

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1: 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Therefore you will make them turn their back. 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

0: And these are they who have come out of great tribulation, and they have washed their robes and made them white in the blood of the Lamb forevermore.
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0: He's my friend. He's my brother. He's my pastor. I bring to the stage at this time Pastor Marvin L. Winans. It's a little song that we sang on an album a while ago. It just says, who would have thought I'd get to know you this way? Heard folk talking about the things you did before, and I laughed at them. I didn't know I'd be one of them. Tell somebody, say, who would have thought I'd know God like this?
1: I need somebody to clap.